0: eight Russian folk songs by Anatol Lyadov. That was the Mexico City Philharmonic Orchestra there, conducted by Enrique Batis.
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3: I'm Steve Seal. When was the last time you heard something on this station and thought, boy, I needed that? Or thank heavens I caught that piece on my radio today. It came at just the right time. You know who made that possible? You did, with that membership donation you made. Pretty nifty how that works, isn't it? Your contribution ensures that moments like that happen for you and a whole lot of other folks who probably needed them too. Thank you for making them possible.
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0: In 1940, Shimon Lax was studying music in Paris. In 1941, the Nazis occupied Paris, and Shimon Lax was arrested. When he arrived at the Auschwitz concentration camp, one of the first things he noticed were imprisoned musicians, members of the camp's band, setting up their music stands. Eventually, Shimon Lax became the conductor of that band. And he survived. After the war, he moved back to Paris and became a successful composer. The Wind Concertino by Shimon Lax is coming up later this hour.

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Trevor Panuk conducting the English concert.

0: An example of how J.S. Bach celebrated life through his music, sometimes without having to frame it through a sacred lens. It was his second violin concerto in E major. Violinist Hilary Hahn performing with the Los Angeles Chamber Orchestra. I'm Melanie Renata. Thanks for being with me this morning. Be good to yourself today, and be good to your neighbor too, okay?
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4: It's hard to believe that Mozart, a composer who was prolific in every genre of music at a very young age, didn't compose any piano sonatas until his late teens. The six sonatas of Mozart that he wrote for keyboard were apparently written as a set, which is all the more incredible when you consider he was a prodigy of the keyboard practically on stepping out of the womb. Oh, sure, he dabbled in variations, but nothing in the way of sonatas. Whatever the reason for the delay, he made a big splash when he got around to it. I'm Kevin O'Connor, that and more coming up.